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0: evenings with Beckler and Shauna.
1: How big do you think the draw is to play in your hometown in sports, Beckler? I ask this because Cliff had that funny conspiracy about McDavid potentially going to Toronto just to really fire everybody up. but he was talking about how, you know, he's from there and he'd be back in his hometown and back near his family and friends and everything like that.
2: Grew up a Leafs fan,
1: Grew up a Leafs fan. And I was like, I wonder how much of a draw that really is. Now, with him, it's a bit more complicated because it means going to Toronto, where then you have to deal with the media and everything that goes along with Toronto. So
2: yeah, maybe, there's that added element in that case, right?
1: Yeah. So for him, I'm not sure if that would be the case, but I always wonder that. I'm like, if you're an athlete, if that would be a huge, huge draw to be able to go back and play in your hometown.
2: I feel like you'd want to come back triumphant.
1: Yeah.
2: And not kind of like having quote unquote failed where you went, you know?
1: Okay.
2: Like, when LeBron came back to Cleveland, he came back with championship rings and then brought a championship to Cleveland.
1: True.
2: So that then you're the hero, right?
1: Yeah. Whereas, so only if the team is doing well, then would you think that?
2: Yeah.
1: Like if you're going to a losing team back to your hometown, that would be kind of embarrassing almost, I guess, right? Because
2: McDavid failed to win in Edmonton. And then if he comes back to Toronto, who also hasn't won, like the pressure would be enormous to get it done. And I don't know. I mean, going home, it's always nice,
1: right?
2: Being close to your friends and family. I don't know if he still has property there, but
1: I know. And being able to do that in front of all your, like, everybody you grew up with in your family and stuff, that's one thing.
2: Yeah.
1: But yeah, it would be tough. I don't know. I'm always curious if that's a significant draw or not. Like, would you take a little less money to be able to play in your hometown? Hmm. But I guess, as you said, the circumstances really are what would...
2: Right. Are you going to win that?
1: Exactly.
2: If you win?
1: If you're going to win,
2: amazing.
1: You may even take a loss just to be back there.
2: Yeah.
1: But if you're going to lose, probably not.
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0: News Evenings with Beckler and Shauna.
1: It was a friend of mine's birthday this weekend, Beckler. And so we went out to Vulcan. We were just hanging out there because her mom lives there and they have a place on the lake. McGregor Lake, cool place. Super windy.
2: Oh.
1: Super windy this weekend.
2: I imagine it's a reservoir, right?
1: Yeah.
2: Is it? I think, is it made by a dam? Is it McGregor Lake?
1: I'm 99.9% certain, yes. But
2: it's like a prairie lake, right? In a valley?
1: It's in a valley.
2: Yeah.
1: So you drive along. It is hilarious, though, because you're driving and it's just pure prairie land. And you're like, where is this lake? And then all of a sudden, you just it appears. And you're like, oh, random. Just in the middle of the prairies, here's this big lake.
2: And windy, hey?
1: Oh, yeah. Yeah, well, think about a prairie lake, Kate. And it was super windy this weekend to begin with. And then add that into it.
2: My kind of place.
1: Oh, yeah. I know. You'd love it. But it was funny because we had a bunch of helium balloons when we were there, and I forgot how much fun helium is.
2: Helium's still fun.
1: It's still fun.
2: Yeah, I don't know if it'll ever not be fun.
1: 38-year-old adult still having a blast with helium. So I took a bunch of the balloons, and I was, you know, we're doing whatever with them. And then I took one, and I started to sing Happy Birthday, and I was like, wait. Like, we all need to do this. So
2: I did see this video. Yeah.
1: Every single one of us just decided to inhale at the same time and sing happy birthday to my friend. And it just, this is how it came out.

0: And then the helium fades away and it sounds a little more normal as you continue on. But I was like, oh man, every happy birthday needs to be sung that way, okay? In helium.
1: I agree with you that helium is hilarious. You know what I think is so funny, though, is like helium is a finite gas on Earth, and it's used in like MRI machines, I think.
0: Yep. And like, instead, we use it for this.
1: When we run out, it's gone, and yet here we are.
0: I forgot about that. Happy I didn't think about that. This is way more fun, okay?
2: Cruise FM.

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10: Cruise weather.
11: Tonight, cloudy, periods of rain, local amount 5 millimeters, wind north 30, gusting to 50, a low of 9. Tuesday, periods of rain, local amount 10 millimeters, wind becoming northeast 20 kilometers an hour, gusting to 40, high 13. Wednesday, cloudy, high 17. Thursday, mix of sun and cloud, high 24. Friday, cloudy, 60% chance of showers, high 22. And Saturday, mix of sun and cloud, high 21.
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1: I'm watching a show right now on Michelin star restaurants, Beckler.
2: It's
1: really good. I never really thought about just how prestigious it would be being a Michelin inspector, though.
2: An adjudicator.
1: Good they word, call hey? Them inspectors.
2: Do
1: yeah.
2: They?
1: Yeah, not judges, but they call them inspectors. That's the proper term. You can't tell anybody what you do for a living because they're supposed to remain completely anonymous. They don't want people finding out who these people were, which makes sense.
2: Because they want the actual experience you're going to get there, not
1: That's
2: like
1: exactly it.
2: Everyone on their very best behavior because yeah. the inspector's coming in.
1: So I guess they come in and they use all kinds of different names and disguises. And in this show, some of them are talking, but you don't see their face and they change their voice and they are completely
2: really?
1: Anonymous because they can't be outed. Because then if word gets out what you look like or anything like that, then it's a giveaway for other restaurants and they truly don't want that. So
2: and you can't do a fair inspection.
1: Yeah. They were all saying like their families don't even know who they are, like what they do for a living. They just have to go
2: what?
1: On these trips and they it's like the freaking CIA I was gonna for say, restaurants. It's honestly, like it's insane. I was like, I didn't realize it was that intense. But again, with these like stars, it really can be life or death for these restaurants. Well, it's such an important thing for them.
2: I was going to ask, what is a Michelin star worth?
1: So they say it basically ups, if you get one Michelin star, it'll up your business by 30%. Two will be 60. And then they say, if you have a 3 Michelin star restaurant, by 100%.
2: I believe that for sure. I'm surprised it's actually not even higher.
1: I know. Like, me too.
2: And I guess you're already probably a pretty good restaurant if you're even being considered, right?
1: Yeah.
2: So,
1: yeah. But during this this program, they're talking about how some of these restaurants are losing 20 grand a month right now trying to get that Michelin star. And once they have it, they know that they'll be okay. But right now, there are so many of these restaurants that aren't making any money. And they are still some of the best restaurants to go to in the world. But that star just adds that little bit more because then people internationally will come over and try it out, right?
2: So they'll operate at a loss to try to get that star?
1: Yep. A lot of them will. Because when you think about it, restaurants have such tight margins, and you know mm-hmm. that, right? You hear that all the time. So,
2: and that's why so many of them fail, right?
1: Yep. And there's some that actually already have, let's say, one Michelin star restaurant, and they'll open another, and then, of course, they know the process. So they'll start throwing money into it and wasting a ton of money and then hoping they can maybe get that one Michelin star as well. And yeah, it's all crazy.
2: We don't have a Michelin star restaurant in Calgary, do we?
1: No.
2: Where's the closest? Vancouver?
1: Okay, so this is what they just started the program in Vancouver.
2: Because I know my mom and my brother went to see Adele in Vancouver quite a few years ago.
1: Yes.
2: And they went to a Michelin star restaurant there and they said it was incredible. Like,
1: because they weren't in Canada for the longest time. They just came to Canada and then there's Michelin recognized versus the Michelin star as well. And I forget if we officially have, I think we just finally got the stars in Toronto, Vancouver. We don't have them in Calgary yet. So once it comes here, that'll be exciting because then we could get some stars.
2: Just reading a post about a restaurant in Calgary that like topped the list of Canada's best restaurants or something. Yeah. And I forget which one it was.
1: There's quite a few.
2: Is there?
1: Here. Yeah.
2: But people were saying that like a meal there is very expensive.
1: Mm-hmm. Yeah. And like, that tends to come with those recognized restaurants as well.
2: Yeah.
1: Right. And then the star, I'm pretty sure they can up the price after that as well.
2: Yeah.
1: But also I came up with a bit of a hack involving this as well, because all of these restaurants say that if somebody comes in and books a solo reservation for one, those restaurants immediately go on high alert because they think that that's a Michelin inspector. Because normally if you come in, you're not going to just go solo dine, and a lot of the times they'll come in, they'll order the tasting menu, but this will be when they're already fully booked up. And a lot of these restaurants say they will make way for these people and find space for them mm-hmm. in case they are a Michelin inspector. And hearing that, I was like, okay, hold on. Because a lot of the times you can't even get into these Michelin star right. restaurants, right? Because it's booked out forever. So if you want to get in, go by yourself and just book a solo reservation.
2: Take a clipboard?
1: Uh-huh.
2: And after everything you eat, be like,
1: No, they purposely don't have clipboards because that's too obvious.
2: Right.
1: But just dress special and maybe have a bit of snoot to you and then sit down by yourself. And
2: yes.
1: then they'll think you're a Michelin inspector. Treat you very well. You'll probably get the extra treatment because they think you might be judging them. And you'll get the great meal.
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0: Beckler and Shauna on Cruise.
1: My puppy Cooper came to work with me. The first hour of the show, he just tore this place apart.
2: He pooped and then he ripped a few things apart. It's
1: he
2: good.
1: Duked on the floor. And then every time we turned the mics on, it's like he knew that we weren't watching.
2: He knew we were distracted and he was like, great. And they just kept finding something else to chew on. It was amazing.
1: He tore into a stuffed animal in here. Yep. He found an old pack of COVID masks and ripped into those.
2: Yeah, you and I were trying to do our breaks and I'm just nearly killing myself laughing. I'm just watching him. Like, this is awesome.
1: We turn the mics off and then look over and be like, all right, what did he destroy this time?
2: I don't even know where he found those COVID masks. It's like
1: now he's sleeping very peacefully. He's tuckered himself out.
2: He's
1: so
2: adorable.
1: Third member of the show this morning.
2: I love
1: it. Yep. Beckler and Shauna here. I was chatting with some friends recently about how we picked the neighborhoods we live in.
2: Yeah.
1: And we got talking about lake communities, which I think are more common in Calgary than they are in most places.
2: I think so. Yeah.
1: Edmonton has a couple now, but mm-hmm. I had never even heard of these man-made lake communities before I moved to Calgary.
2: No, it's really cool.
1: They're awesome.
2: It makes perfect sense.
1: So residents, they pay lake fees and then you get access to these private lakes and beaches and they become skating rinks in the winter.
2: Yeah.
1: It's like a dozen of them around Calgary. They're awesome. But Lake Bonavista came up, which in my opinion is the nicest of the lake communities in Calgary. It's also
2: cool.
1: The most expensive.
2: Yeah, makes sense.
1: Did you know there's a second community in that, or second lake in that community just south of Lake Bonavista called Lake Bonaventure?
2: No.
1: So if you look on the map, you can see it and it's totally private. Like you have to have a house on the lake to even access the lake. There's no gate. There's no beach.
2: Wow.
1: It's just for the people who live on that lake.
2: Oh, that's pretty cool.
1: And then there's like a little island garden in the middle of the lake. So like you're on a private island on a private lake inside a community. Like it's so exclusive.
2: That's awesome.
1: And I've always wondered, like, what is it like in there? You know?
2: That's very fancy.
1: The only way you'd ever see it is if you knew somebody who owned a house on that lake and they're like millions of dollars.
2: Crazy.
1: What do you think they have? I think they might have mermaids in the lake.
2: Yes.
1: Mm-hmm.
2: They should have mermaids in the lake.
1: Yeah.
2: I wonder if everybody's just really, just goes nude, you know?
1: If they just kind of have an agreement with the other 30 houses, it's like, hey, no one's wearing clothes here.
2: Yeah,
1: hey,
2: yeah, right? Like, we're all very exclusive. No one else can see it. So let's just nude. We're going to nude beach it.
1: We're all going to be
2: straight nude all the time, okay?
1: And the mermaids also nude.
2: Also nude,
1: mermaids are always kind of nude, aren't they?
2: Yeah, yeah, they do. But no little shells, puka shells or anything covering their boobs. No. Wide open breasts, okay?
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0: Cruise Evenings with Beckler and Shauna.
1: So the IIHF Hockey World Championship. Jeez, I can never say that. The IIHF.
2: It is tough.
1: Hockey World Championship just wrapped up. Did you see that, Beckler?
2: I didn't watch any of it. No.
1: I didn't either. No. I was going to say, I have to admit, I didn't really even pay much attention to that.
2: No, and I typically don't.
1: No. Crosby was there, though, representing Team Canada. Norway beat Canada in the bronze medal game. So
2: Norway, hockey powerhouse,
1: Norway beat Canada in the bronze medal game.
2: Jeez.
1: Uh-huh. Finland won gold, Switzerland won silver, and Norway won bronze.
2: I mean, we could probably say that Canada didn't send its best team to this
1: Needless
2: tournament,
1: to say.
2: But still, no. Uh-huh. Like, we're getting slapped around by all these other countries
1: all
2: at
1: Euro.
2: Hockey. Like, well, yeah.
1: Mm-hmm.
2: I mean, all the United States, the Olympics, but then European countries as well.
1: I don't like it.
2: No.
1: I mean, just as Canada, I mean, we need to just be the top of the hockey world in all ways, I think, really. But
2: we're losing ground to some of these Euro countries.
1: The Euro countries.
2: Oh. We have beaten Canada at their own game, yeah?
1: Euro hockey is the new kind of hockey.
2: Their tough American style of play was no match for our slippery European.

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1: You can score on me anytime.
0: Oh, I don't hate that. Oh, no.
1: Put it in my five whore.
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1: Hey, good morning. It's Jordan from Cruise FM. Just calling because this number's been texting us multiple words for the last couple of weeks, like Bon and Jovi and New York City. You know anything about that?
2: I sure do.
1: Awesome. At one point, we got a text with the name Janice. Does that happen to be your name?
2: It is.
1: You are the winner for our Cruise FM flyaway to go see Bon Jovi in Madison Square Garden in New York City, July 14th. Come on, Janice.
2: Can't believe it. This is awesome.
1: So you got your flights paid for, you got your hotel accommodations, and of course you got tickets to go see Bon Jovi, but you got a plus one. Who are you going to take with you?
2: Well, I would take my husband since it was his idea to do all the draws and all the entries. I am so happy. This is like the best news ever. Thank you so very, very much. You just made my day.
0: Congrats to our winner. Keep it locked on Cruise for your next chance to win big.
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0: Cruise weather.
12: Tonight, cloudy, periods of rain, local amount 5 millimeters, wind north 30, gusting to 50, a low of 9. Tuesday, periods of rain, local amount 10 millimeters, wind becoming northeast 20 kilometers an hour, gusting to 40, high 13. Wednesday, cloudy, high 17. Thursday, mix of sun and cloud, high 24. Friday, cloudy, 60% chance of showers, high 22. And Saturday, mix of sun and cloud, high 21.
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1: Last week on the show, we were suggesting some names for the new Catholic high school they're building in Seton, I believe, in Southeast.
2: Mm-hmm.
1: So the school board has put forward five names.
2: They're all pretty lame.
1: Different saints to choose from, right?
2: Yeah.
1: And then during pop-up audio last week, you referenced the 90s girl group All Saints.
2: Yeah.
1: Remember All Saints?
2: I sure do.
1: And I thought about how funny it is that there are schools named All Saints. Like, there is an All Saints High School in Legacy in Calgary. That's kind of a cop-out, isn't it? They're just like...
2: It's, to be fair, I mean, to go through all the naming and everything that you have to go through, I kind of understand. They're just like, frigate. You know what? Let's just go with All Saints. How about that?
1: Decide on which saint. What, so if someone's like, what about all of them?
2: All of them.
1: That's a stupid idea.
2: We don't want to preferentially choose one saint, so we must go All Saints, okay?
1: They're all
2: equally saints are beautiful.
1: Pious and great.
2: Yes, they're all fantastic.
1: All of them, please.
2: All Saints.
1: That would be like, you know, schools are named after, I mean, not so much, but prime ministers and stuff, right?
2: Politicians.
1: Like, all politicians high?
2: School.
1: What kind of an NPC goes to all politicians high school?
2: I bet you we're not far from that either, hey?
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1: I was in a gas station on the weekend, Beckler, and in the bathroom, they had a Foothills Creamery bucket as their garbage can.
2: Fancy.
1: Now, real fancy stuff. But this is really funny because it just had the email for it, which is foothillscreamery.com, right? But when you look at it, it looks like it says Foothill Screamery. That's how that looks to me. Like when you read that, it looks like foothillscreamery.com.
2: Especially if you weren't familiar with the term foothills, like yes, if you weren't from around here.
1: Exactly, right? And you see that and you're like, oh, Foothill Screamery. What might that be? And I was just killing myself. I was in the bathroom. I'm like, oh my God, what would a screamery sound like?
2: It'd be a horrible place to work. You'd be pretty tired if you got home from the old screamery, I think.
1: Although I was thinking, it was like you could go there and let out some steam, right? Like I might want to go to a screamery, you know?
2: It depends. Are they like roller coaster screams of fun and pleasure,
1: well,
2: or are they screams
1: question
2: of pain and
1: could
2: agony
1: be scream
2: and
1: of pain
2: terror?
1: Just imagine you walk into the screamery. You're like,
2: so we got some new machines in from Italy last year, and now we've cranked up our production to about 5,000 screams per hour.
1: Would you just shut up for a second?

0: Cruise Evenings with Beckler and Shauna.
1: Shauna, does it feel to you like we're kind of at a collective watershed moment for alcohol? Like where people are deciding how they feel about booze, if they'll continue to drink, if they'll abstain completely?
2: Yeah, I feel like, yeah, it's slowly becoming a more and more discussed thing, especially as we've talked about prior to this, it was not. Like,
1: no.
2: Our generation, everybody still drank. And now this new generation, it's rarely a thing that you see. So

0: And there are new recommendations from like the governing health bodies about how much is safe to drink and all that. And that's changed. Yeah. We were talking recently about the country singer Zach Top, who said he thinks that sobriety is a bit of a fad right now.
1: Yeah.
0: And there was some pushback on that, obviously. Mm-hmm. Well, last week, the target of everyone's ire was this podcast host named Stephen Bartlett. And this is what he had to say on a recent episode of his podcast.
2: I had a year of not drinking, decided to have a drink again. It ruined 3 days of my life. I had a couple of glasses of wine, didn't get drunk. It ruined 3 days of my life because of the domino effect it caused. So it meant that I got worse sleep that night. And then because I got worse sleep that night, I ate more poorly the next day because my dopamine system or whatever, the cortisol system was all messed up.
3: Resilience.
2: And then I podcasted worse. I didn't go to the gym the day after, so that day or the day after, because of that, because I felt really bad. I then slept worse, and I could track all of this on my whoop, hashtag ad, hashtag sponsor, hashtag investor, whatever.
4: Hey.
2: Yeah. And I was like, oh my God, those three glasses of wine had this hidden domino effect that I must have been living with for my whole life.
1: Oh my.
0: You chuckled at one point there.
1: Three glasses of wine did that to him? First of all, he first said two. So he had two glasses of wine, and then he was saying all that. Then he said three at the end, and I'm like, you're talking, okay. Two to three glasses of wine should not have derailed an entire week's worth of productivity.
0: Well, that's what people are saying. People are just roasting this guy, saying how soft this is. Like,
1: that seems a bit crazy. Mm-hmm. Like, that seems a little extreme. Don't get me wrong. I think some people have an adverse reaction to booze, or maybe are slightly allergic to it. And in that case, maybe I can understand why it would affect you in some way. But...
0: I know.
1: The odd person just having two glasses, that's not going to do...
0: No, I know.
1: That's crazy.
0: I know, like, someone like my wife, McKenna, like, she has three drinks. She really feels it the next day now, right? So she barely drinks at all anymore.
1: Which is fair, but...
0: But, yeah, I would say that...
1: The average person...
0: Yeah.
1: Two glasses of wine
0: should be able to
1: take you out for a week.
0: Power through that. You know, people have nights where they don't sleep great.
1: Uh-huh.
0: I think that's part of the problem, is just that people track everything now, right?
1: Yeah,
0: and there's
1: true.
0: Like, well, my sleep score wasn't as high, so I can't go
1: to
0: the gym. It's like...
1: Yeah.
0: And then I think about, like, the people who built the railroad across this country, right? And, like, the conditions that they were working in, and probably nursing hangovers that most of us can't even imagine.
1: Yeah.
0: You know? And, like...
1: I know.
0: They powered through.
1: Or maybe they just didn't get hangovers because they were burning it off so hard.
0: Maybe. There was no time to be hungover.
1: No time. No time for that. Yeah.
0: Yeah.
1: Oh, no.
0: Again, there's probably a happy medium somewhere between just, like, flooring it.
1: I had a sippy poo of wine and now I'm dead. Please help me.
0: He's like, I didn't go to the gym the next day or the day after that. I was like, man, just
1: I'm dying.
0: Go to the gym, even if you don't feel so great.
1: Like, in fact, you know the best thing for me from a hangover, I will go to the gym and it feels great.
0: You got
1: to
0: keep moving.
1: When I wake up, that's what I do. I'll go to the gym.
0: You can't sit.
1: And then you work it off and then you feel good again.
0: Go for a walk. Go for a run. Get on the bike. Go lift some weights. Go do some work.
1: Help me.
0: Don't admit that to everyone, man.
1: I used cooking wine.
0: Soft.
1: I used cooking wine and now I'm dead. Cruise

0: 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Here's your community cruise.
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2: 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Keep your eye out for the Harvard volunteers at the color stations along the route. And don't forget that early bird registration is now open for the Interpipeline Fort McMurray Marathon, which is going to be taking place September 20th. Also looking to the future, don't forget to keep it on the calendar. The 2026 Baseball Canada 18U National Championships are coming to Fort McMurray August 13th through 16th.
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16: Cruise weather.
17: Tonight, cloudy, periods of rain, local amount 5 millimeters, wind north 30, gusting to 50, a low of 9. Tuesday, periods of rain, local amount 10 millimeters, wind becoming northeast 20 kilometers an hour, gusting to 40, high 13. Wednesday, cloudy, high 17. Thursday, mix of sun and cloud, high 24. Friday, cloudy, 60% chance of showers, high 22. And Saturday, mix of sun and cloud, high 21.
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0: Evenings with Beckler and Shauna.
1: My mom volunteers at her church, Beckler, in Etobicoke, where she lives. And she just got this email from a gentleman in Calgary. And so she forwarded it to me and she was like, I'm not sure what you want to do with this, but here you are. So it starts, greetings, Christians. I'm looking for a woman. And then it launches into his profile. And he says, thoughts on my profile? And here's what his profile says. Pro-life, no COVID vax, 147 IQ and believer. Looking for your forever last first kiss BFF with a nice butt? Message me. And he says, I'm a nice blend of old school traditional grit with youthful energy, enthusiasm, kindness, and constant learning. Young at heart, patient gentleman, ambidextrous, 147 IQ scholar. One in every 1 million people. Is what it says in brackets for that. Okay?
2: Okay.
1: With good values.
2: Did you say ambidextrous?
1: Ambidextrous.
2: That's what I look for in a lover.
1: Me too.
2: For sure.
1: And 147 IQ, obviously, which right. He's
2: mentioned that twice already.
1: Yeah, that's twice. and then he this time really specifies one in every 1 million people. That's how high that IQ is.
2: Just in case you aren't familiar with
1: in
2: how
1: case you weren't
2: IQ
1: sure
2: works.
1: What 147 IQ means.
2: The bell curve there.
1: Yes, so, yeah. So thank you for pointing that out for us. Freedom fighter, no children, but like him. Kind, loving, masculine, energetic, and warm-hearted. And then he says, no addicts, woke liberals, or socialists. So doesn't want any of those.
2: Okay.
1: And then he just says, P.S. If you've never killed a baby, never unbiblically divorced your husband, never conceived outside wedlock, and don't have any STDs, I want to hear from you regardless of age, nationality, level of education, income, or religion. You're one of God's very few people and a good woman. So there you go.
2: Sounds like the total package.
1: Mm-hmm. And then he continues on. If I don't care if you're a virgin or you've been on the pill, slept with 50 guys, gotten lucky, never been married, never been to a church, etc. Try me. God has saved you for a good reason.
2: Okay.
1: So there you go. There's a lot to unpack there.
2: There sure is.
1: Uh-huh. So he's trying to, I guess he sent this to every single church that he came up, I don't know, thought of, could get
2: well, I mean,
1: to.
2: That itself isn't terrible. If you are religious mm-hmm. and you want to marry someone who had the same beliefs
1: values,
2: as you,
1: yes.
2: probably looking within the church is a, you know, and
1: yeah.
2: reaching out beyond just your local church to
1: yes.
2: the wider church community.
1: It's true.
2: Okay, I get that.
1: But he's got some very strong opinions on certain things, and
2: I was
1: also
2: say, he's narrowed his pool in other ways.
1: pretty much. But yeah. also he wants you to know that he has a 147 IQ.
2: And
1: so this is
2: definitely did not get the COVID vaccination.
1: No, so. He did not. And he also he's ambidextrous, which as you said, that's great. That alone.
2: You could switch hit.
1: Yeah. Could go either way.
2: Hmm.
1: But he's looking for a woman, so not in that
2: okay.
1: way. But
2: well
1: okay. So
2: single ladies who are listening.
1: If you heard that and that sounds like your type of man.
2: We got a fella for you.
1: Let us know. Cruise.

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1: Mission Control, we're locked in and ready to go. 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Everybody get your hands up. Check it out. Oh, oh, yeah, yeah. Oh, well, anyway, that's the first time that's ever happened to me. I swear. We're 100.5 Cruise FM.

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1: Every Friday, we do something called the Banger Battle.
2: Yeah. Something that's upbeat, doesn't have to be on format.
1: This is kind of the opposite of that. I'm going to play you two stinkers.
2: Oh.
1: And you got to tell me which one stinks harder, okay?
2: The out-of-bed bomber.
1: The out-of-bed area. Okay. Sure. Yeah, that works. Right.
2: Good, good.
1: So the first one, do you remember a few years ago when it was on CBC and John Gomeshi, before we knew all the stuff about John Gomeshi, was interviewing Billy Bob Thornton about his band? And Billy Bob got really offended.
2: Oh, yeah.
1: That John asked about his acting career.
2: Right.
1: Because I guess he takes himself very seriously as a musician.
2: Yes, right.
1: So this is Billy Bob's new musical project called, I think, Backbeat Troubadours or something.
2: Okay.
1: This is a song they just released that came down my feed.

0: That's something.
1: Yeah, when I heard that, it came down my Instagram. I was like, oh, that stinks.
0: Wow.
1: That's a stinker.
0: No.
1: So that was the first one. It's him and this guy, Mark Colley, who I guess is also on Landman. He's an actor, too.
0: Right, yeah, okay.
1: Who seems to be a more talented musician than Billy Bob Thornton. But Billy Bob's voice is so heavily affected throughout the whole song that like, you wouldn't even know it was him.
0: Hey, 100 miles.
1: Stinker, okay.
0: Okay.
1: Here's the second...
0: Stinker.
1: Second and two stinkers this morning.
0: Okay.
1: This is the new one from Greta Van Fleet.
0: Oh.
1: And I remember a few years ago, it was really cool to hate on Greta Van Fleet.
0: Yeah.
1: And I have a hard time with that because they're guys playing instruments, writing songs.
0: Yes, I didn't ever mind their stuff. They got
1: Zeppelin
0: some stuff.
1: Ripoff. Yeah, but okay.

0: If they're mocking themselves, that's pretty funny.
1: It's really funny. I don't think they are. I think they're
0: really
1: dead
0: hope
1: serious.
0: They are. No, I'm going to say they are, Beckler, because I can't fathom other. Nope.
1: Okay, so Billy Bob wins this. Stinker battle on a technicality. So.
0: Yes, on a technicality, because I truly believe that that's them mocking themselves. 100.

0: Beckler and Shauna on Cruise.
1: Etymology with Shauna.
2: I was listening to an interview and I heard the word euthanasia.
3: That is an interesting word.
2: It's a very interesting word.
3: Yeah. And
2: when I was young, I thought it was youth in Asia.
3: That makes sense. And that's what it sounds like.
2: They would talk about the big issues. Abortion, euthanasia. And I was like, why? What's going on with them?
3: Yeah.
2: Japanese teenagers, there's a problem?
3: Yep. Some things are going on.
2: No.
3: Nope.
2: It, of course, is assisted suicide. But where does that word come from, Shauna? It's so unique.
3: So it's really simple, but it comes from the Greek word euthanasia, which means an easy or a happy death. And when you break the word down, EU means well or good, and thanatos means death. So it means good death, essentially. And it was originally used by Roman historian Suetonius, who I've never heard of before, and I'm sure I didn't say that right, but he was just describing a peaceful and gentle end. So historically, it was just used talking about somebody who like passed away peacefully in their sleep, basically, which is a good way to go, right?
2: And then is it clear when it came to mean specifically assisted suicide?
3: Nope, just over time. But of course, it has the same connotation because it's a better way to go than obviously suffering. So it just kind of morphed in that way. But it was very simple. Yeah.
2: And the guy was I've never heard of Suetonius either.
3: Suetonius. Yeah.
2: That's not one of the more famous Roman
3: Suetonius.
2: Greek, did you say?
3: Greek. Roman historian. My bad. So there you go.
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15: Cruise weather.
16: Tonight, cloudy, periods of rain, local amount 5 millimeters. Wind north 30, gusting to 50, a low of 9. Tuesday, periods of rain, local amount 10 millimeters. Wind becoming northeast 20 kilometers an hour, gusting to 40, high 13. Wednesday, cloudy, high 17. Thursday, mix of sun and cloud, high 24. Friday, cloudy, 60% chance of showers, high 22. And Saturday, mix of sun and cloud, high 21.
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1: I have another TV trope for you, if I could, Beckler.
2: Yeah, we haven't had a TV trope for a while.
1: This is just a quick one. When somebody goes somewhere and they get into an argument with another character or something, and then somebody else walks in and that character says, oh, he was just about to leave.
2: Oh, man. She says that so about dismissive.
1: The burn, right?
2: She was just leaving.
1: She was just leaving.
2: Like, no, and then looks at,
1: and I was like, no, I wasn't planning on going anywhere, actually.
2: But staying right the frig here. So.
1: I've never had that said to me or said that in person, but it happens in so many TV shows and movies. And it burns. It does burn. You're like, oh, burn. But I was like, that's a trope.
2: You have been dismissed, yep. Basically. Hey.
1: Yeah. Except, if somebody said that to me, I 100% would just be like, ah, no, I'm not leaving. I'm staying, actually.
2: You typically don't
1: dismiss. Right here.
2: Dismiss people in real life.
1: No.
2: Right? I think this is another one we've touched on way back when, but there'll be a group of people and the boss or the king or whoever the most powerful person in the room, if they want to talk to one person, instead of pulling them aside, they will say to the rest of the room, leave us.
1: Yeah.
2: And then everyone has to leave and give them the room. Can we have the room?
1: Yeah.
2: That's like a real
1: flex,
2: isn't it? Where it's like, I can tell everybody else here to leave.
1: Yeah, get the frig out.
2: It would be easier if I just went out with this guy, but no.
1: It's mine. Yeah. This is my empire. Leave. And then, he was just about to leave. She was just about to leave.
2: We're done here. We're through.
1: Bye.
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1: Hey, good morning. It's Jordan from Cruise FM. Just calling because this number's been texting us multiple words for the last couple of weeks, like Bon and Jovi and New York City. You know anything about that?
2: I sure do.
1: Awesome. At one point, we got a text with the name Janice. Does that happen to be your name?
2: It is.
1: 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Come on, Janice.
2: Can't believe it. This is awesome.
1: So you got your flights paid for, you got your hotel accommodations, and of course you got tickets to go see Bon Jovi, but you got a plus one. Who are you going to take with you?
2: Well, I would take my husband since it was his idea to do all the draws and all the entries. I am so happy. This is like the best news ever. Thank you so very, very much. You just made my day.
0: Congrats to our winner. Keep it locked on Cruise for your next chance to win big.
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Now you do what they told ya. 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

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Now you do what they told you. 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
2: 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The Hughes for Humanity Color Fun Run returns to Fort McMurray at the Doug Barnes Cabin Saturday, June 6th, and registration is open right now. Keep your eye out for the Harvard volunteers at the color stations along the route. And don't forget that early bird registration is now open for the Interpipeline Fort McMurray Marathon, which is going to be taking place September 20th. Also looking to the future, don't forget to keep it on the calendar. The 2026 Baseball Canada 18U National Championships are coming to Fort McMurray August 13th through 16th.
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2: 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You know anything about that?
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2: 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Who are you going to take with you?
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101.5 Cruise FM with Nirvana. And yeah, it smells like teen spirit. Good morning. Happy Tuesday. It's Jordan hanging out. Steve is off this week. Hope your day is going well. Looking at the weather forecast, it could be better, but we'll take what we can get. We're looking for some showers today, up to 10 millimeters before it's all said and done. High of 13, so a little bit chilly. Clouds and showers this evening before things clear up tomorrow. Low of 8 overnight. 17 for tomorrow, so we're going to get warmer. Mix of sun and cloud for Thursday at a high of 24. Clouds and showers for Friday. Yeah, back at her. 22 degrees for Friday, though.

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Ouch! Wake up, Colin. It's New Rock here on Cruise. I'm Jordan in for Steve. 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We'll spin a track live from a vinyl album here in the studio, and you got a chance to win that album absolutely free. 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
2: Good morning. I'm Corey Atkinson with your Cruise News headlines. Fire prevention teams are preparing to visit more than 1,000 homes across Fort McMurray this spring and summer. Crews will conduct free safety inspections in Bear Ridge, Cartier Heights, Cartier Mobile Home Park, and Timber Heights. Residents with outdated or non-working smoke and carbon monoxide alarms may receive free replacements during the visits. Energy markets are once again watching the Middle East closely as oil prices climb towards $100 a barrel. Crude prices surged after reports Iran suspended negotiations with the United States and renewed threats involving key shipping routes. Higher oil prices are generally positive for Alberta producers, but could eventually mean higher fuel costs for consumers. Motorists across Fort McMurray are seeing some welcome relief at the pump after fuel prices declined over the past week. Analysts say lower oil prices and easing concerns about global supply disruptions helped to push gasoline and diesel costs lower. You can always access your local and Canadian news by downloading our app or visiting cruiseradio.com. That's your Cruise News headlines. I'm Corey Atkinson.
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Cruise FM, it's Jordan. Hanging out with you, Steve, is off this week. Happy Tuesday. All right, parents, this one is for you. There's a list going around the internet on Reddit of things you can never have enough of when you have kids. Socks, Band-Aids, snacks, wipes, chargers, tissues. And honestly, the last one, it hits me the hardest, and it's sleep. Yeah, you can't have enough sleep with kids. Because somehow you can have 10 chargers and zero that actually work. And 400 socks, but never a matching pair. Where do those single socks go to? So, parents out there, what's the one thing in your house that is always missing, no matter how many times you buy it? Let me know. Hit me up. I'd love to hear from you. Give me a text or give me a call.

0: 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Well, pour some coffee on them. 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
16: Showers today, local amounts up to 10 millimeters and a high of 13. Clouds tonight with showers this evening and a low of 8 for the overnight. Tomorrow, things will clear up on Wednesday with clouds. High of 17, mix of sun and cloud for Thursday. High of 24. Moving into Friday, another chance of showers. The rain moves back in. High of 22. Mix of sun and cloud for Saturday and Sunday. We'll see a high of 21 for Saturday, 18 for Sunday.
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FM with some Pearl Jam. It's Jordan in for Steve. And Canada Day is going to be fun. 2 days of free fun for the whole family at Mac Island. They're going to be having a Canada Day concert on June the 30th with fireworks at 11 p.m. Chantel Davidson, Matty Parlay, and Tyler Whalen. Bunch of local gangs playing with the headliner. Newfoundland favorite from Edmonton, the Dorina Harvey Band. Gotta love it. It's going to be awesome. I'm going to get your toes tapping on Canada Day. And then, of course, all the fireworks, 11 p.m., lightened up SMS Equipment Stadium. That's cool. And then the next day is all the fun with the bouncy castles and everything you need to celebrate Canada Day at McDonald Island Park. Looking forward to that free family fun. Gotta love it here in Fort McMurray. Always something fun to be up to. Sponsor truck, The Lion, 100.5 Cruise FM.

Forever. Hey, happy Tuesday. It's Jordan in for the vacationing Steve Reeve on cruise. A United flight heading to Spain had to turn around and go back to Newark Airport after something pretty alarming popped up mid-air. A passenger reportedly detected an active Bluetooth device on the plane named Bomb, B-O-M-B. Now, immediately, that triggered some panic mode for everybody on board, even though it turned out to be a false alarm. But imagine sitting there mid-flight thinking you're on your way to Spain, just going to go on vacation. Instead, you're doing a full U-turn because someone's phone name decided to cause some chaos. What's the craziest phone name or Wi-Fi name that you've seen around? There's always the classic, you know, RCMP spy vehicle or FBI surveillance van. But Bomb? I don't even understand that one. Yeah,

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1: I'm Corey Atkinson with your look at sports. The Alberta Junior Hockey League has announced changes following its 2026 annual meetings, including a new playoff format and the return of an all-star game. The league will keep two divisions and a 54-game season. A new playoff system will feature a play-in round for lower-ranked teams. An all-star game is planned for January 2027, with the host community announced in the fall. The Stanley Cup Final opens tonight in Raleigh as the Carolina Hurricanes face the Vegas Golden Knights in a best-of-seven series. Carolina reached the final by beating Montreal, while Vegas swept Colorado. In Vancouver, Manny Malhotra has been named Canucks head coach, and the Vancouver Golden Knights of the PWHL have let coach Brian Idolsky go. The Toronto Blue Jays visit Atlanta tonight to start a three-game series. Kevin Gausman will get the start for the Jays. In Edmonton, Canada beat Uzbekistan 2-0 in men's soccer. Jonathan Osorio and Jaden Nelson getting the markers in the World Cup tune-up. Canada plays Ireland in another friendly on Monday. That is your look at sports. I'm Corey Atkinson.
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14: Showers today, local amounts up to 10 millimeters and a high of 13. Clouds tonight with showers this evening and a low of 8 for the overnight. Tomorrow, things will clear up on Wednesday with clouds. High of 17, mix of sun and cloud for Thursday. High of 24. Moving into Friday, another chance of showers. The rain moves back in. High of 22. Mix of sun and cloud for Saturday and Sunday. We'll see a high of 21 for Saturday, 18 for Sunday.
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So the rumor was true. It's Jordan on Cruise Mornings, in for Steve with some Aerosmith. It's Walk This Way. Uncle Wiener's officially opening in Fort McMurray at the old airport terminal location June 20th. Now, if you're not sure what Uncle Wiener's is, it's just basically like a wholesale store, kind of like a fancier version of Princess Auto, or maybe a less fancy version. I don't know. Whichever way you want to turn that one. If you've never visited an Uncle Wiener's location, you got to check it out next time you're in Edmonton, or just wait till June 20th. They're actually going to be having a party with bouncy castles too. Hot dogs for the kids. Man, oh man. I'm going to be hanging out there for the whole day. That's going to be fun. Definitely going to be spending my entire paycheck. That's the sad part. You ever go to Princess Auto and spend like thousands of dollars on nothing and nonsense just because we're so isolated and you never know when you're going to need something? I always do that.

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1: Good morning, I'm Corey Atkinson with your Cruise News headlines. Residents in several Fort McMurray neighborhoods are being offered free help to make their homes safer. Regional emergency services will go door-to-door providing fire safety inspections and checking smoke and carbon monoxide alarms. Officials say working alarms greatly improve a family's chances of escaping safely during a fire emergency. The outlook for Alberta's energy sector is improving as crude oil prices push sharply higher. Benchmark oil prices climbed into the mid-90s U.S. per barrel amid growing concerns about global supply disruptions. Analysts say continued instability in the Middle East could drive prices even higher, boosting revenues for oil-producing regions like northern Alberta. Residents in Gregoire Lake Reserve are learning more about a police operation which unfolded overnight last week. RCMP say officers, police dog services, a drone team, and emergency response officers were called after reports of a man brandishing a knife. A 23-year-old man now faces charges of assault with a weapon and possession of a weapon. You can always access your local and Canadian news by downloading our app or visiting cruiseradio.com. That's your Cruise News headlines. I'm Corey Atkinson.
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Okay, this is both funny and a little brutal. It's sorted in for Steve on your Tuesday. A new study asked 10-year-olds to draw elderly people they know. And the results, they weren't very kind. We're talking drawings of hunched over figures with walking sticks, false teeth sitting in cups. Man, researchers say kids mostly see aging as wrinkles, canes, and just getting slower. And honestly, it's not what you want to hear, but kind of hilarious coming from a 10-year-old because, you know, kids, they don't sugarcoat anything, like, ever.

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2: 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The Hughes for Humanity Color Fun Run returns to Fort McMurray at the Doug Barnes Cabin Saturday, June 6th, and registration is open right now. Keep your eye out for the Harvard volunteers at the color stations along the route. And don't forget that early bird registration is now open for the Interpipeline Fort McMurray Marathon, which is going to be taking place September 20th. Also looking to the future, don't forget to keep it on the calendar. The 2026 Baseball Canada 18U National Championships are coming to Fort McMurray August 13th through 16th.
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16: Showers today, local amounts up to 10 millimeters and a high of 13. Clouds tonight with showers this evening and a low of 8 for the overnight. Tomorrow, things will clear up on Wednesday with clouds. High of 17, mix of sun and cloud for Thursday, high of 24. Moving into Friday, another chance of showers. The rain moves back in. High of 22. Mix of sun and cloud for Saturday and Sunday. We'll see a high of 21 for Saturday, 18 for Sunday.
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It's the reason on Cruise Mornings. It's Jordan in for Steve today. Hopefully you're having yourself an awesome, what is it? It is Tuesday, right? Yeah, Tuesday. Wow. Speaking of Tuesday, Turntable Tuesday is coming up in a few minutes. All this week has been just jumbled into the last couple of days. I don't even know what day of the week it is anymore. We had, what, a short week for the kiddos last week, short week this week, Fridays, no school. Oh, man. And then we had the long weekend before that. I'm just all over the place this week. It's just driving me crazy. Anyway, we're going to be spinning an album from 1995 from Radiohead coming up in a few minutes for Turntable Tuesdays. But let's go back with some Alice in Chains. This is Rooster on 100.5 Cruise FM.

0: 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It's Cruise FM. I'm Jordan. 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
1: I'm Corey Atkinson with your look at sports. The Alberta Junior Hockey League has announced changes following its 2026 annual meetings, including a new playoff format and the return of an all-star game. The league will keep two divisions and a 54-game season. A new playoff system will feature a play-in round for lower-ranked teams. An all-star game is planned for January 2027, with the host community announced in the fall. The Stanley Cup Final opens tonight in Raleigh as the Carolina Hurricanes face the Vegas Golden Knights in a best-of-seven series. Carolina reached the final by beating Montreal, while Vegas swept Colorado. In Vancouver, Manny Malhotra has been named Canucks head coach, and the Vancouver Golden Knights of the PWHL have let coach Brian Idolsky go. The Toronto Blue Jays visit Atlanta tonight to start a three-game series. Kevin Gausman will get the start for the Jays. In Edmonton, Canada beat Uzbekistan 2-0 in men's soccer. Jonathan Osorio and Jaden Nelson getting the markers in the World Cup tune-up. Canada plays Ireland in another friendly on Monday. That is your look at sports. I'm Corey Atkinson.
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17: Showers today, local amounts up to 10 millimeters and a high of 13. Clouds tonight with showers this evening and a low of 8 for the overnight. Tomorrow things will clear up on Wednesday with clouds. High of 17, mix of sun and cloud for Thursday, high of 24. Moving into Friday, another chance of showers. The rain moves back in, high of 22. Mix of sun and cloud for Saturday and Sunday. We'll see a high of 21 for Saturday, 18 for Sunday.
16: 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Shout to

Quick public service announcement. Our Cruise FM flyway to New York to see Bon Jovi is officially over. So if you're still randomly texting us keywords all hours of the day, you can actually stop now. We're getting a ton of messages, by the way. It's Jordan in for Steve. And yeah, there's absolutely no context to them at all. I can just assume, you know, it's people still trying to win. But big congratulations going out to Janice Alderick and her husband. They're going to be heading to New York on July the 14th for what should be the trip of the lifetime to see Bon Jovi. So yeah, the contest is over, but thank you. And thanks to Ozone for making it one hell of a ride.

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2: Good morning. I'm Corey Atkinson with your Cruise News headlines. Home fire safety is receiving extra attention across parts of Fort McMurray this summer. Fire prevention teams will visit selected neighborhoods to offer inspections and safety advice. The program also includes free replacement smoke and carbon monoxide alarms when needed, helping residents reduce risks and improve emergency preparedness. Motorists and energy companies alike are keeping an eye on rising oil prices this week. Recent declines at the fuel pump could prove temporary after crude prices jumped on renewed geopolitical tensions. Brent crude is now approaching $100 a barrel, raising fresh concerns about gasoline prices while improving prospects for energy producers. Fuel prices are moving lower across much of Alberta, offering a break for motorists after weeks of elevated costs. Analysts say reduced pressure on global oil markets has helped bring prices down. Even

0: So, uncertainty surrounding international energy supplies continues to hang over the market, leaving the door open to future increases. You can always access your local and Canadian news by downloading our app or visiting cruiseradio.com. 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I'm Corey Atkinson.
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December can't come soon enough. I got tickets to go see Rush at Rogers Place. Oh, man. I know I'm wishing the summer away and wishing for December, but I just can't wait to go see them back together. I mean, I could have got tickets for Toronto for Scotiabank Arena in August, but hey, no, gonna wait for December for them to come through and hit up the west coast of Canada. The best coast, right? It's Chris Mornings. I'm Jordan in for Steve. Here's Queens of the Stone Age. No one knows.

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3: 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It's Jordan from Cruise FM. 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
4: 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This is like the best news ever. Thank you so very, very much. 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
17: Showers today, local amounts up to 10 millimeters and a high of 13. Clouds tonight with showers this evening and a low of 8 for the overnight. Tomorrow, things will clear up on Wednesday with clouds. High of 17, mix of sun and cloud for Thursday. High of 24. Moving into Friday, another chance of showers. The rain moves back in. High of 22. Mix of sun and cloud for Saturday and Sunday. We'll see a high of 21 for Saturday, 18 for Sunday.
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I made the kids something last night that I probably haven't had since my mom made it for me 20 years ago. It's Jordan in for Steve-On Cruz. I had Kraft dinner and hot dogs, and man, what a throwback. I had to make myself a bowl too. Now, the KD, it doesn't quite taste the same as I remember, but that combo absolutely hit the spot. I even went the extra mile and cut the hot dogs into little spiders, you know, where the legs curl up when you cook them. Tell me I'm not the only one whose mom did that growing up. What was a childhood meal that instantly takes you back? Let me know. Hit me up on the text line or give me a call. Kills me.

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0: Cruise FM, it's Jordan in for Steve. We were just talking about making Kraft Dinner and hot dogs for the kids last night. And now Kraft Dinner, they've gone completely off the rails. I came across this article a few minutes ago after looking up Kraft Dinner and how they've changed their formula and ingredients and whatnot. They've launched a KD cheesecake. That's right. A cheesecake made with Kraft Dinner cheese powder. And look, I love KD. You know, it's basically Canadian food group on its own. But there's a line, and I think we just crossed it. Although, if I'm being honest, I'm also curious enough that I'd probably try a slice. Would you eat a Kraft Dinner cheesecake? Text me and let me know.
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1: I'm Corey Atkinson with your look at sports. The Alberta Junior Hockey League has announced changes following its 2026 annual meetings, including a new playoff format and the return of an all-star game. The league will keep two divisions and a 54-game season. A new playoff system will feature a play-in round for lower-ranked teams. An all-star game is planned for January 2027, with the host community announced in the fall. The Stanley Cup Final opens tonight in Raleigh as the Carolina Hurricanes face the Vegas Golden Knights in a best-of-seven series. Carolina reached the final by beating Montreal, while Vegas swept Colorado. In Vancouver, Manny Malhotra has been named Canucks head coach, and the Vancouver Golden Knights of the PWHL have let coach Brian Idolsky go. The Toronto Blue Jays visit Atlanta tonight to start a three-game series. Kevin Gausman will get the start for the Jays. In Edmonton, Canada beat Uzbekistan 2-0 in men's soccer. Jonathan Osorio and Jaden Nelson getting the markers in the World Cup tune-up. Canada plays Ireland in another friendly on Monday. That is your look at sports. I'm Corey Atkinson.
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6: Showers today, local amounts up to 10 millimeters and a high of 13. Clouds tonight with showers this evening and a low of 8 for the overnight. Tomorrow things will clear up on Wednesday with clouds. High of 17, mix of sun and cloud for Thursday, high of 24. Moving into Friday, another chance of showers. The rain moves back in, high of 22. Mix of sun and cloud for Saturday and Sunday. We'll see a high of 21 for Saturday, 18 for Sunday.
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where I'm going to be spending my paycheck coming up in a couple weeks. It's sorted in for Steve on Cruise Mornings. Uncle Wiener's opening June the 20th up at the old airport terminal. And if you don't know what the store is, it's basically a different version of Princess Auto, really. Either a bougie version or a non-bougie version, whichever way you want to look at it. They got a lot of cool things. And when I go to Princess Auto in Edmonton, I'm always buying things that I don't need because, you know, it's like we're so isolated and so far away. So looking forward to seeing what they're going to be having in store at Uncle Wiener's Fort McMurray opening a little later this month.

Our birth certificate says CHFT-FM, Fort McMurray. But the back of our jersey says 100.5 Cruise FM, a Harvard media station.

It's the Pumpkins Disarm right here on Cruise Mornings. I'm Jordan in for Steve this morning. Your Fort McMurray Giants, they have kicked off their season with 1.5 games. Well, actually, the first home opener, they did kind of get the full gameplay. There was just a little bit of a lightning and storm delay. Sunday's game got canceled, postponed until further notice, but the boys are on the road right now. They're playing the first road game tonight. 7:05, they're in Brooks taking on the Bombers. Not the Bandits, that's the hockey team. The Brooks Bombers tonight and tomorrow night. They're on the road the rest of the weekend, finishing off in Okotoks. And then they're back taking on the Lethbridge Bulls coming up, starting on Wednesday for 4 whole games. They got games Wednesday, Thursday, Friday, and Saturday. You want to see the full schedule to get tickets? Head on over to our website at cruiseradio.com/Giants.

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2: Oh, Father, tell me

And yesterday I had one of those I feel old moments, but remember those ice cream bikes that used to ride around town with the little bell on the handlebars? It's shorted in for Steve on Cruise. You'd hear that bell three blocks away, and suddenly every kid in the neighborhood was sprinting home looking for change. Whatever happened to that? The good old days, or hanging out in the Wendy's sunroom, or loading up the plate at the Pizza Hut buffet like you were training for a competitive eating contest? I know every generation says it, but some things really were just cooler back then. What's something from your childhood that just today kids will never understand?

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3: Showers today, local amounts up to 10 millimeters and a high of 13. Clouds tonight with showers this evening and a low of 8 for the overnight. Tomorrow things will clear up on Wednesday with clouds. High of 17, mix of sun and cloud for Thursday, high of 24. Moving into Friday, another chance of showers. The rain moves back in, high of 22. Mix of sun and cloud for Saturday and Sunday. We'll see a high of 21 for Saturday, 18 for Sunday.
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So apparently France just banned nicotine pouches, like the Zyn pouches, and the penalties are wild. It's Jordan in for Steve on your Tuesday, and we're talking about 5 years in prison and a fine of around $400,000 for either using, selling, or even possessing a nicotine pouch. So basically, if you're caught with a little Zyn in France, you're not just going to get a warning. You might actually be explaining a lot to the judge the next day. And that's a pretty serious reaction to something most people around here just toss in their mouth like gum.

Love that tune, Headstrong on Cruise Mornings. It's Jordan in for Steve, but not for long. I'm going to be heading on out of here fairly soon. Sean's coming up just after 10. He'll be here until 2. Enjoy the rest of your Tuesday. Stay safe and make sure you keep it locked here for your chance to win an album from the Music Room. We got Turntable Tuesdays coming up with Marina again this evening at around 5:40. So looking forward to that.

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1: Happy Tuesday, everybody. It's Sean. 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Hope you're having a good day. 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Needed it. I knew I needed it because I tried to drive this morning with my handbrake still on. Not great.
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1: This time of year is peak freeloader bug season, where they just kind of either come in on your body or just wait to burst into your house whenever you open the door. Every time I try to figure out if there's bugs in my house, I just turn on the TV when it's dark, and then they all just gravitate towards it. They can't help themselves. I don't know what it is about a moth and a TV that they just love it. They love the glow. Found out that I had two moths in my house last night. Cat ate both of them really quick. He saw them on the TV as well, which is maybe something I want to curb, because I don't need my cat throwing his body in a murderous frenzy towards the front of my TV.
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9: Showers today, local amounts up to 10 millimeters and a high of 13. Clouds tonight with showers this evening and a low of 8 for the overnight. Tomorrow, things will clear up on Wednesday with clouds. High of 17, mix of sun and cloud for Thursday, high of 24. Moving into Friday, another chance of showers. The rain moves back in, high of 22. Mix of sun and cloud for Saturday and Sunday. We'll see a high of 21 for Saturday, 18 for Sunday.
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1: So the Stanley Cup Finals starts tonight. I got a question. Do you guys care? I'm a huge hockey nerd. Hockey is the only sport that I actually care about. I don't think I've cared this little about a cup final. It'd be nice to see Seth Jarvis win, you know, because he was on the Olympic team. Maybe Taylor Hall, because he's been around the NHL forever. Vegas would be fun just to watch Toronto have a meltdown about it. But I feel like this is the least amount of time I will ever spend watching a cup final. Like, if I have to pick between watching the cup final or doing chores around the house, this is probably the first time in my life I'm picking the chores.
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1: I saw this meme yesterday. It said, if you could bring back one chain to Canada, what would it be? It listed off Toys R Us, Sears, Blockbuster, Future Shop, Target, and The Bay. I actually forgot about Future Shop. I feel like the only answer is Toys R Us. It's got to be Toys R Us, right? What would it be for you? Toys R Us for me was sad. It's probably the only time a store closed where I was actually sad. Because I always thought about taking my future kids to Toys R Us like my parents did at the end of the school year. That's what my parents would do. If we did good enough in school, we would go to Toys R Us and we'd be able to get a new G.I. Joe. Bring it back just so I can experience that with my kids. And then also, you know, let me be an adult in Toys R Us. Let me be able to spend the money on the toys that I'm pretending are for my kid to play with, but they're actually just for me.
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1: Mission Control, we're locked in and ready to go. 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Everybody get your hands up. Check it out. Oh, oh, yeah, yeah. Oh, well, anyway, that's the first time that's ever happened to me. I swear. 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
1: Happy Tuesday, everybody. And Sean, I took on one of the more annoying tasks yesterday. I had to replace the spool in my weed whacker. I don't know what it is about it, right? Like, changing the spool of your weed whacker, it's slightly difficult, but it's not so difficult, right? It's pretty easy if you just kind of focus in on it, but it is one of the most annoying things to do that people just refuse to do. I mean, almost every time you go to somebody's house, somebody's got a weed whacker that's fully functional but doesn't have a spool in it, and they just refuse to change it.
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guys see this story about a flight in the States? Somebody on board changed their Bluetooth device to the name Bomb, and obviously that caused issues because it was a plane. So they had to turn the plane around because the person refused to change the name, I guess. I mean, if they found out who did that, everybody on that flight gets to kick that person straight in the junk at least once. That should be the punishment for having for doing something like that. You cause a flight to turn around because you're an idiot, you get my little piggies straight to your bathing suit area.

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19: From the Harbor Media News Center, here is your Fort McMurray weather. About 5 to 10 millimeters of rain today in showers, and a high of 12. Tonight, cloudy with showers or drizzle, and fog patches develop, a low of 8. The fog patches dissipate in the morning, but still a chance of showers or drizzle and a high of 19. Thursday, sunny and 26. Friday, partly cloudy and 22. Saturday, partly cloudy and 20. And Sunday, cloudy with showers and 17.
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1: There's a move in the eating game that I always respect because I feel like it shows a level of self-control that I'll never be able to achieve. That's people who eat Timbits in more than one bite. Somebody who will bite a Timbit in half and then eat the second half of it. I don't think I've ever done that. If I have a Timbit in my hand, that whole thing is getting crammed in the lowest hole on my head within 20 seconds. I respect people who have that self-control, who are like, you know what? I got this chocolate glazed Timbit. I'm going to enjoy it. Not me. I eat those things like a hungry hippo. 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
1: I found a new thing I'm addicted to watching. 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Dude, I was watching some today. So good. I'm a big squash guy, though. 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It's just easily the best racket sport, and I don't care. 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I actually miss playing squash. 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
1: Happy Tuesday, everyone. It's Sean. 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Having somebody in your house who likes to bake is a blessing and a curse. 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
1: Found out today that the new season of the House of the Dragon is coming out in a couple weeks, June 21st. I watched the trailer for it. It feels like it was 14 years between seasons of that show, but I'll tell you right now, I'm right back into it. It's the thing about Game of Thrones. It's got the recipe that I'm looking for, right? It's got blood and gore, it's got naked butts, and it's got dragons. I mean, what else could you ask for?

0: 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Well, pour some coffee on them. It's time to perk up your crew with 100.5 Cruise FM, Fort McMurray Tax and Accounting, and McDonald's Fort McMurray. 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
17: 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About 5 to 10 millimeters of rain today in showers, and a high of

0: boring my life is. That's the big news for me this week, that I like crushed peppers on pizza. I can't tell if that's a good thing or a bad thing, you know?
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1: One thing in my culinary life that I've recently discovered and can't believe it took me this long is putting crushed peppers on pizza. I can't believe it took me 34 years to discover it. It's a game changer. I always used to look at the little dispensers at like a pizza place and be like, what the hell is that? Never put it on. 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So good. 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
1: I would love something like this in Canada. The beer company Keystone Light will fly World War II fighter planes over your barbecue cookout for the 4th of July down in the States for $250. I would pay that immediately to have that here in Canada. Give me that. If I could pay $250 and have like a snowbird fly over my house while I'm twisted up in the backyard on July 1, yes, please.
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1: Happy Tuesday, everybody. It's Sean. What is the thing in your house that you hate the most? Something mundane. I'm like not like the mortgage. You know what it is for me? It's our front door closet. It just always comes off of the like runner for it. There's always a shoe stuck in it so it doesn't fully close. I think I have threatened that closet door more than any inanimate object in my entire life.
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1: 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Well, I'll never be able to watch that movie the same now.
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2: 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The Hughes for Humanity Color Fun Run returns to Fort McMurray at the Doug Barnes Cabin Saturday, June 6th, and registration is open right now. Keep your eye out for the Harvard volunteers at the color stations along the route. And don't forget that early bird registration is now open for the Interpipeline Fort McMurray Marathon, which is going to be taking place September 20th. Also looking to the future, don't forget to keep it on the calendar. The 2026 Baseball Canada 18U National Championships are coming to Fort McMurray August 13th through 16th.
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3: From the Hubbard Media News Center, here is your Fort McMurray weather. About 5 to 10 millimeters of rain today in showers, then a high of 12. Tonight, cloudy with showers or drizzle and fog patches develop, a low of 8. The fog patches dissipate in the morning, but still a chance of showers or drizzle and a high of 19. Thursday, sunny and 26. Friday, partly cloudy and 22. Saturday, partly cloudy and 20. And Sunday, cloudy with showers and 17.
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2: Saw a story about a kid who's going viral. 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Just powered through it. I mean, I respect it. There's a certain level of people who play video games where it's like psychotic, and I respect it. 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Not me. 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

Queens of the Stone Age to kick off Cruise Afternoons. What's up, Fort Mac? It's Marina here hanging out with you, and I appreciate you for hanging out with me. As always, we'll start off with a quick weather update for you tonight. 30% chance of showers or drizzle. We could see a little bit of fog after midnight as well. It's going to be a little chilly. We're going down to just 9 degrees. Now for Wednesday, expect a little bit of rain in the morning, just a 30% chance of showers or drizzle. That fog will clear up, and then we're going up to a high of 19. But what I'm looking forward to, and everybody cross your fingers and toes right now, because Thursday is sunny and a high of 26. And then it goes downhill from there. So let's just hope and pray that Thursday stays sunny and 26, because this has been a lot of rain.

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Blink-182's Edging on Cruise. I'm Marina Barnes, and coming up at 5:40, it's Turntable Tuesday, so we'll do this each and every Tuesday, where at 7:40 in the morning and then at 5:40 in the afternoon, we will play a real vinyl record live on air. And then after we play the track, you have a chance to win that very record courtesy of our wonderful friends at the Music Room YMM. So this morning, we've got Jordan in for Steve Reeve, and he played a song from The Bends from Radiohead. That's their second studio album. And coming up at 5:40, another song off that same album. 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
1: I'm Corey Atkinson with your look at sports. The Alberta Junior Hockey League has announced changes following its 2026 annual meetings, including a new playoff format and the return of an all-star game. The league will keep two divisions and a 54-game season. A new playoff system will feature a play-in round for lower-ranked teams. An all-star game is planned for January 2027, with the host community announced in the fall. The Stanley Cup Final opens tonight in Raleigh as the Carolina Hurricanes face the Vegas Golden Knights in a best-of-seven series. Carolina reached the final by beating Montreal, while Vegas swept Colorado. In Vancouver, Manny Malhotra has been named Canucks head coach, and the Vancouver Goldeneyes of the PWHL have let coach Brian Idolsky go. The Toronto Blue Jays visit Atlanta tonight to start a three-game series. Kevin Gausman will get the start for the Jays. In Edmonton, Canada beat Uzbekistan 2-0 in men's soccer. Jonathan Osorio and Jaden Nelson getting the markers in the World Cup tune-up. Canada plays Ireland in another friendly on Monday. That is your look at sports. I'm Corey Atkinson.
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13: From the Hubbard Media News Center, here is your Fort McMurray weather. About 5 to 10 millimeters of rain today in showers, and a high of 12. Tonight, cloudy with showers or drizzle, and fog patches develop, a low of 8. The fog patches dissipate in the morning, but still a chance of showers or drizzle, and a high of 19. Thursday, sunny and 26. Friday, partly cloudy and 22. Saturday, partly cloudy and 20. And Sunday, cloudy with showers and 17.
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15: Proudly serving Fort McMurray and Wood Buffalo 24 hours a day.

there's a buffalo, like a real buffalo in Bangladesh. And this buffalo went viral because apparently it looks like Donald Trump. And I am not joking. So it's an albino buffalo with this really big blonde, looks like a wig on top of its head. But people online immediately went, yep, this tracks. That looks like Donald Trump. And the wild part was that this buffalo was actually supposed to be a part of a sacrifice festival, but it got so famous online that the government actually stepped in and spared its life because crowds kept showing up to see it. Imagine being such a recognizable hairstyle that even livestock can't escape from the comparison. I mean, there is an image of a caterpillar that I cannot get out of my head because it also looks like Donald Trump's hair. And I feel like somewhere right now there's another buffalo going, thank goodness I went with bangs.

from Treaty 8 territory, the traditional lands of the Cree and Dene, and the unceded territory of the Métis people. 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

would you feel if I told you that on Saturday you could look like a rainbow? That's because the Hues for Humanity Color Run is taking place at Doug Barnes Cabin, a 5-kilometer walk or run along the upper trails of Birchwood Trail. There is a group color toss before you even hit the course. Then you go through that course. Again, it's 5 kilometers. There are different stations throughout where they're going to throw more color on you. And you're just going to come out looking like a rainbow. It's so much fun. So this is my second year as the MC for Hues for Humanity, the Color Run. And I am so pumped for this once again. Not only do you get to start off with the group color toss, then you go through the color run with the different stations, get more color thrown on you. Then you get back and we have another final epic group color toss. More rainbows, a whole lot of happy faces, and then there's prizes. There's prizes for best costume, lots of door prizes as well. You also get to vote for your favorite color station. So if you are one of those people who are holding down one of those color stations, bonus points for creativity. So bring it. So bring your friends. Come on, come all. It is so much fun. Again, starting at Doug Barnes Cabin, June 6th. That's this Saturday, starting at 9 a.m. If you want more details, we got you covered on our event page at cruiseradio.com. And I can't wait to see you there.

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That one's called Zombie. Now, coming up June 21st is Father's Day, and I want to put this out there. I want to know, because I talked about this for Mother's Day, but what do fathers not want for Father's Day? Text me. Let me know. 780-715-CRUISE.

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19: From the Hubbard Media News Center, here is your Fort McMurray weather. About 5 to 10 millimeters of rain today in showers, then a high of 12. Tonight, cloudy with showers or drizzle and fog patches develop, a low of 8. The fog patches dissipate in the morning, but still a chance of showers or drizzle and a high of 19. Thursday, sunny and 26. Friday, partly cloudy and 22. Saturday, partly cloudy and 20. And Sunday, cloudy with showers and 17.
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Father's Day is coming up June 21st, and apparently dads everywhere are finally speaking out about what they do not want as a gift this year. And honestly, the list is pretty incredible. One dad said, please stop buying us barbecue tools. We already own enough spatulas to open a hibachi restaurant. And another said he does not want another world's best dad mug because, and I'll quote this, I can only drink from one at a time. And a lot of dads are apparently united on this one, too. Stop with the novelty socks. No more socks with hamburgers on them. No more golf socks. No more, if you can read this, bring dad a beer socks. At this point, dads dress like they lost a bet at a gift shop.

And honestly, the most requested Father's Day gift this year, just being left alone for 45 minutes. That's it. No errands, no assembling patio furniture, no being forced into a fun family hike at 7 in the morning, just a lawn chair in the garage and nobody asking them to do anything.

Teenagers, MCR on 100.5 Cruise FM. I'm Marina, and tomorrow is Wednesday, which means we're going to go perk up somebody's crew tomorrow. So that means someone's business is winning coffee and breakfast for up to 12 people, and we're going to deliver it right to their workplace. And you could be the next one. You never know who's going to get chosen next, but you got to put in the work. You got to either head on over to any of the McDonald's in town and drop off a business card, your business card, in the Perk Up Your Crew box. It should be located somewhere on the front counter. If by chance you are not going into McDonald's, you can always go to cruiseradio.com, hit up the menu tab, scroll down to the win page, click on Perk Up Your Crew, and all you have to do is enter your information there. And then every Wednesday, we perk up somebody's crew.

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Motley Crue, Kickstart My Heart on 100.5 Cruise FM. I'm Marina. Now, the Giants, their season is underway. Unfortunately, over the weekend, there was a rain delay, which has postponed one of their games. And then apparently, their away game today has also been postponed. So we won't see the Giants back in town in action until June 10th. But of course, we've got you covered with tickets. If you want to buy tickets, you can go to cruiseradio.com/Giants, and you can also see the entire schedule there. But make sure you keep listening, because we will have tickets to give away for every home game that the Giants have. 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

your Propane's Customer Appreciation Day. 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So 20-pound fill, $15. 30-pound fill, $20. They've got prizes. They've got hot dogs and hamburgers. 50% of the proceeds go to the SPCA, and 50% of the proceeds go to CityServe YMM. So this is such a great initiative. I love things like this. And just so you know, by the way, it's cash only. 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
3: From the Hubbard Media News Center, here is your Fort McMurray weather. Tonight, cloudy with showers or drizzle, and fog patches develop with a low of 8.

0: Friday, partly cloudy and 22. Saturday, partly cloudy and 20. Sunday, cloudy with showers and 17. And on Monday, partly cloudy and 23.
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not going to lie, this next song coming up, when it was, I guess back in the day when it was way more popular and everyone was listening to it, I feel like everybody kind of felt like they were in their own music video while singing along to it. And I feel like once I start playing this song, you're going to know exactly what I'm talking about. Here's Hinder, Lips of an Angel, on Cruise.

Well, this time there is no keyword after you hear a Bon Jovi song as the cruise fly away has come to an end. And yesterday we gave away the trip. So big congratulations once again to Janice Andrusiak, who is now going to New York City to Madison Square Garden to go see Bon Jovi live coming up on July 14th. So again, congratulations to Janice, and big shout out to everybody who entered. We had some record-breaking texters coming in, so shout out to you, shout out to Janice, and keep listening because you never know when we're going to have our next cruise flyaway.

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I'm Marina Barnes, and this is just your reminder. Coming up at 5:40 is Turntable Tuesdays. 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

The Black Keys, You Got to Lose, right here on 100.5 Cruise FM. And if you're lucky enough, the Black Keys are actually performing in Edmonton tomorrow night. So it's their Peaches and Cream World Tour. And if you're lucky enough to be going, well, I'm jealous.

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1: I'm Corey Atkinson with your look at sports. The Alberta Junior Hockey League has announced changes following its 2026 annual meetings, including a new playoff format and the return of an all-star game. The league will keep two divisions and a 54-game season. A new playoff system will feature a play-in round for lower-ranked teams. An all-star game is planned for January 2027, with the host community announced in the fall. The Stanley Cup Final opens tonight in Raleigh as the Carolina Hurricanes face the Vegas Golden Knights in a best-of-seven series. Carolina reached the final by beating Montreal, while Vegas swept Colorado. In Vancouver, Manny Malhotra has been named Canucks head coach, and the Vancouver Golden Knights of the PWHL have let coach Brian Idolski go. The Toronto Blue Jays visit Atlanta tonight to start a three-game series. Kevin Gausman will get the start for the Jays. In Edmonton, Canada beat Uzbekistan 2-0 in men's soccer. Jonathan Osorio and Jaden Nelson getting the markers in the World Cup tune-up. Canada plays Ireland in another friendly on Monday. That is your look at sports. I'm Corey Atkinson.
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1: From the Hubbard Media News Center, here is your Fort McMurray weather. Tonight, cloudy with showers or drizzle, and fog patches develop with a low of 8. The fog patches dissipate in the morning, but still a chance of showers or drizzle and a high of 19. Thursday, sunny and 26. Friday, partly cloudy and 22. Saturday, partly cloudy and 20. Sunday, cloudy with showers and 17. And on Monday, partly cloudy and 23.
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2: 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It's from Radiohead from their album The Bends. And that came out in 1995, specifically on March 13th. And I know that because that is my mother's birthday. Now, the song I'm about to play is one of the biggest songs the band ever made. Fake Plastic Trees. Cool thing about this, the band originally struggled with the song because it sounded too soft compared to the rest of the album. But then that giant emotional build kicks in halfway through and suddenly it became one of their signature tracks. And tons of bands have covered this song over the years as well. Also, if you've ever heard this song in a movie or a TV show, breakup playlist, sad drive home, or maybe at 1 a.m. while you're questioning your life choices, I'll tell you right now, you are not alone. Here's Radiohead with Fake Plastic Trees on Turntable Tuesday.

so good on the vinyl. That's Radiohead's Fake Plastic Trees from their 95 album, The Bends. And of course, as always, you have a chance to win this very piece of vinyl today, right now. And all you have to do is text in the word Radiohead to 780-715-2789.

Saving Abel to end off Cruise Afternoons. I'm Marina Barnes. Thanks so much for hanging out with me today. Hope you stay dry, stay warm, and stay locked on Cruise, because we got Beckler and Shauna coming up next, and they will take you through the rest of your evening. So without further ado, I'll catch you same time, same place tomorrow. See ya.